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5: Your Weather Edge Weather Center forecast, mostly cloudy sky and a low of 61 this evening. Saturday, mostly sunny with a high near 85. Saturday night, partly cloudy with a low around 65. And then Sunday, a 70% chance of showers and thunderstorms for Father's Day and a partly sunny sky mixed in, high of 85. Well, back to this evening, mostly cloudy, 61 throughout the region.
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1: Yeah, we're talking to you, Mike. And you, Alex. You too, Aaron. Oh, yeah, and for you too, Drew. This is Steve Gorman Rocks.

0: is your host, Steve Gorman.
1: It's June the 19th. It's time for a history lesson. Let's look back.
2: Oh, yeah. Here we go.
1: On this day in 2012, a guy named Ricky Goodrich, he had been the chief financial officer for Pearl Jam and their various corporations. He was charged with 33 counts of theft. He was stealing money from the band.
2: Not that. No, Eddie Vedder's like the sweetest guy on the planet. You're going to steal money from him? You need to go to prison for the rest of your life.
1: It did not end well for our buddy Ricky. He was charged with stealing at least $380,000. And of course, he spent it on family vacation, spa treatments, a life insurance policy. Good God. And some very expensive California wines. When you're embezzling from your boss, stick it in a hole in the ground. Save it for later. That's rule number one. On this day in 1968, the Rolling Stones went to number one for the seventh time in England with Jumpin' Jack Flash. As far as I know, the only song ever written about a gardener.
2: I know, right? A gardener that spooked Keith Richards. Man, that's the best part about being his gardener. Write a song about me.
1: His name was Jack Dyer, and I just think it's great that by 1968, Keith Richards already had a gardener on staff.
2: It's a very English thing to have.
1: Oh! Finally, on this day in 1950, drumroll, Ann Wilson was born. One of the great singers of all time in any genre.
2: That's right. Woo! Happy birthday, Ann Wilson.
1: Happy birthday, Ann.
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13: Your Weather Edge Weather Center forecast, a mostly cloudy sky, low of 61 this evening. Saturday, mostly sunny skies, high near 85. Saturday night, partly cloudy with a low around 65. And then Sunday, Father's Day, a 70% chance of showers and thunderstorms and a partly sunny sky with a high near 85 degrees. But back to this evening, 61 degrees, mostly cloudy skies throughout the region.
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6: Your Weather Edge Weather Center forecast, mostly cloudy sky and a low of 61 this evening. Saturday, mostly sunny with a high near 85. Saturday night, partly cloudy with a low around 65. And then Sunday, a 70% chance of showers and thunderstorms for Father's Day and a partly sunny sky mixed in, high of 85. Well, back to this evening, mostly cloudy, 61 throughout the region.
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0: Steve Gorman Rocks. Now, Steve, I know you spent time with the super dreamy Dave Grohl. Now, did you ever cross the line into that Kurt Cobain conversation? Like, when that all went down, how he felt about it?
1: Yeah, we sure did. It was many years later. I met Dave the first time just 3 or 4 months after Kurt took his own life. So that was certainly not something we discussed at that particular time. Right. But we got to be friends in the summer of 94. And it's weird because, like, he's a buddy of mine. We'll text about stupid stuff and our kids. Mm-hmm. It's very personable. But when I step back and look at him and what he went through and how he kind of kept himself together in the wake of Cobain's death, and then ended up, you know, with his own music and starting Foo Fighters, I have such respect for how he went about it and for the fact that he did it to begin with. You know, I think he was really at a place in his life where suddenly his entire compass was taken away. I mean, Nirvana was one of the biggest bands in the world, and I'm sure he thought, this is where I'm going to be for the next X amount of years of my life. And then in a blink of an eye, it's over.
0: Right.
1: And he's standing there thinking, what in the world do I do now? The one thing I know about Dave is right away he thought about, I don't want to be the guy that was in Nirvana for the rest of my life. And I think he saw how scary that was. And to his credit, he had already been writing songs. He thought, well, hell, I guess I'll just start recording songs. Thankfully for him, diving into recording and doing his own music where he's singing and playing guitar as well, it wasn't Nirvana. It was nothing like Nirvana, and it gave him a chance to still do the thing that he loved most, which is play music, and not be stuck with the heartbreak of having lost a bandmate and a dear friend.
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14: Your Weather Edge Weather Center forecast, a mostly cloudy sky, low of 61 this evening. Saturday, mostly sunny skies, high near 85. Saturday night, partly cloudy with a low around 65. And then Sunday, Father's Day, a 70% chance of showers and thunderstorms, and a partly sunny sky with a high near 85 degrees. But back to this evening, 61 degrees, mostly cloudy skies throughout the region.
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0: Not only does he know rock music, he knows sports too. 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
1: Steve Gorman Sports. I get a lot of comments on the socials about my obsession with the soccer, especially the World Cup every 4 years. I talk a lot about soccer, but I talk about a lot of soccer every day of my life forever. It was the first sport I ever played as a little kid. So if you're not into the World Cup, I understand. And I know when people are talking about something that, you know, you don't concern yourself with, you're like, dude, enough already. But just know this. It's coming from a place. I was 6 years old the first time I played in a soccer league. I loved the game, and I grew up in the 70s and 80s when soccer fans like me could not find soccer anywhere on TV, anywhere on the radio. We didn't know anything about what was going on in the rest of the world. We only knew the little pieces of information that would filter through. Case in point, 1978 World Cup, I'm 13, and I am obsessed with the game. The World Cup final match in Buenos Aires was Argentina, the host nation. They beat the Netherlands. I didn't find out what happened for 3 days. It was 3 days before my local newspaper even reported the score. And all I saw was the final score. So when you have soccer friends in your life, and like me, they turn into soccer zombies every 4 years for the World Cup, give us a little bit of grace. I'm just saying, we've waited a long time to have this much soccer. 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
9: Your WeatherEdge Weather Center forecast, mostly cloudy sky and a low of 61 this evening. Saturday, mostly sunny with a high near 85. Saturday night, partly cloudy with a low around 65. And then Sunday, a 70% chance of showers and thunderstorms for Father's Day and a partly sunny sky mixed in, high of 85. Well, back to this evening, mostly cloudy, 61 throughout the region.
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0: Yeah, our host Steve Gorman, he's an actual rock star. And yeah, April Rose, well, she's a Maxim model, but...
22: Stop bragging. They already know that Steve Gorman Rocks is the best show in town.
0: Fine. 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
22: No, keep it simple.
0: Fine, whatever. 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

0: Jumpin' Jack Flash from the Rolling Stones from 1969. The band followed the Beatles to America. They followed the Beatles pretty much everywhere the Beatles went because they were there first. Early 64, the Beatles hit Sullivan. Later in 64, the Stones hit Sullivan. Satisfaction in 1965 established them as a world beaters in their own right. And they were putting out single after single, pop hits, much like the Beatles. The only mistake they made was they followed the Beatles down the road of psychedelic music. Satanic Majesty's Request, the Rolling Stones' Sgt. Pepper, if you will. It's okay, but it wasn't really what the Stones were meant to do. They figured it out right afterwards. They shook off the psychedelia and decided to reinvent what rock and roll could sound like. And since that moment, the band has never looked back.
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2: New message.
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13: Your Weather Edge Weather Center forecast, a mostly cloudy sky, low of 61 this evening. Saturday, mostly sunny skies, high near 85. Saturday night, partly cloudy with a low around 65. And then Sunday, Father's Day, a 70% chance of showers and thunderstorms and a partly sunny sky with a high near 85 degrees. But back to this evening, 61 degrees, mostly cloudy skies throughout the region.
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5: Your Weather Edge Weather Center forecast, mostly cloudy sky and a low of 61 this evening. Saturday, mostly sunny with a high near 85. Saturday night, partly cloudy with a low around 65. And then Sunday, a 70% chance of showers and thunderstorms for Father's Day and a partly sunny sky mixed in, high of 85. Well, back to this evening, mostly cloudy, 61 throughout the region.
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18: Now it's time
17: time for a little drama, brought to you by Steve Gorman Rocks. After David Lee Roth left Van Halen in 85, he had this to say.
18: Van Halen is demanding for the audience to make a choice. You have to either love us and hate him or vice versa. Well, I'll rise to the challenge. If we have to have a comparison, then fine. I eat you for breakfast, pal.
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1: It's June the 19th. It's time for a history lesson. Let's look back.
2: Oh, yeah. Here we go.
1: On this day in 2012, a guy named Ricky Goodrich, he had been the chief financial officer for Pearl Jam and their various corporations. He was charged with 33 counts of theft. He was stealing money from the band.
2: Not that. No, Eddie Vedder's like the sweetest guy on the planet. You're going to steal money from him? You need to go to prison for the rest of your life.
1: It did not end well for our buddy Ricky. He was charged with stealing at least $380,000. And of course, he spent it on family vacations, spa treatments, a life insurance policy. Good God. And some very expensive California wines. When you're embezzling from your boss, stick it in a hole in the ground. Save it for later. That's rule number one. On this day in 1968, the Rolling Stones went to number one for the seventh time in England with Jumpin' Jack Flash. As far as I know, the only song ever written about a gardener.
2: I know, right? A gardener that spooked Keith Richards. Man, that's the best part about being his gardener. Write a song about me.
1: His name was Jack Dyer, and I just think it's great that by 1968, Keith Richards already had a gardener on staff.
2: It's a very English thing to have. Oh!
1: Finally, on this day in 1950, drumroll, Ann Wilson was born. One of the great singers of all time in any genre.
2: That's right. Woo! Happy birthday, Ann Wilson.
1: Happy birthday, Ann.
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9: For the Ridge Weather Center forecast, a mostly cloudy sky, low of 61 this evening. Saturday, mostly sunny skies, high near 85. Saturday night, partly cloudy with a low around 65. And then Sunday, Father's Day, a 70% chance of showers and thunderstorms and a partly sunny sky with a high near 85 degrees. But back to this evening, 61 degrees, mostly cloudy skies throughout the region.
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2: Your Weather Edge Weather Center forecast, mostly cloudy sky and a low of 61 this evening. Saturday, mostly sunny with a high near 85. Saturday night, partly cloudy with a low around 65. And then Sunday, a 70% chance of showers and thunderstorms for Father's Day and a partly sunny sky mixed in, high of 85. Well, back to this evening, mostly cloudy, 61 throughout the region.
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2: Your Weather Edge Weather Center forecast, a mostly cloudy sky, low of 61 right now. By this afternoon, 85, mostly sunny skies, 65 and partly cloudy Saturday night, and then Father's Day Sunday, a 70% chance of showers and thunderstorms, and a partly sunny sky with a high near 85. But back to right now, mostly cloudy and 61. By this afternoon, mostly sunny, 85. Five throughout the region.
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2: Your Weather Edge Weather Center forecast, a mostly cloudy sky, low of 61 right now. By this afternoon, 85 and mostly sunny, 65 and partly cloudy Saturday night. And then Sunday, a 70% chance for showers and thunderstorms, dampening Father's Day. Partly sunny skies mixed in with a high near 85, 90% for showers and thunderstorms late Sunday night. But back to right now, 61 and mostly cloudy. By this afternoon, mostly sunny, 85 throughout the region.
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2: Your Weather Edge Weather Center forecast, mostly cloudy sky, low of 61 right now. By this afternoon, 85, mostly sunny skies, 65 and partly cloudy Saturday night, and then Father's Day Sunday, a 70% chance of showers and thunderstorms, and a partly sunny sky with a high near 85. But back to right now, mostly cloudy and 61. By this afternoon, mostly sunny 85 throughout the region.
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3: Your Weather Edge Weather Center forecast, a mostly cloudy sky, low of 61 right now. By this afternoon, 85 and mostly sunny, 65 and partly cloudy Saturday night. And then Sunday, a 70% chance for showers and thunderstorms, dampening Father's Day. Partly sunny skies mixed in with a high near 85. 90% for showers and thunderstorms late Sunday night. But back to right now, 61 and mostly cloudy. By this afternoon, mostly sunny, 85 throughout the region.
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2: Your Weather Edge Weather Center forecast, a mostly cloudy sky, low of 61 right now. By this afternoon, 85, mostly sunny skies, 65 and partly cloudy Saturday night, and then Father's Day Sunday, a 70% chance of showers and thunderstorms, and a partly sunny sky with a high near 85. But back to right now, mostly cloudy and 61. By this afternoon, mostly sunny, 85 throughout the region.
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3: Your Weather Edge Weather Center forecast, mostly cloudy sky, low of 61 right now. By this afternoon, 85 and mostly sunny, 65 and partly cloudy Saturday night. And then Sunday, a 70% chance for showers and thunderstorms, dampening Father's Day. Partly sunny skies mixed in with a high near 85, 90% for showers and thunderstorms late Sunday night. But back to right now, 61 and mostly cloudy. By this afternoon, mostly sunny, 85 throughout the region.
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5: Rumors spreading around in that Texas town. 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

0: Really, I am I'm late 50s, but I'm early 40s because at 50, I decided that I didn't want to go up anymore. And there's not a law. There's no regulation. There's no ordinance that says, well, you just have to keep adding on, you know, years. So I went backwards at 50, and so I'm in my early 40s now, on my way to my late 30s.
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2: Your Weather Edge Weather Center forecast. Sunny today and warming up to 86. Tonight, a mostly clear sky with a low near 65. And tomorrow, windy with a 60% chance of rain, high around 87. But again today, sunny, high around 86.
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2: Your WeatherEdge Weather Center forecast. A beautiful day ahead with a sunny sky and a high around 86. Then tonight, mostly clear with a low around 65. And tomorrow, increasing cloudiness with a 60% chance of rain and thunderstorms, high around 87. But again today, sunshine, high around 86.
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Are you in your 50s? What advice would you give to your 40-year-old self? 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Don't.

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2: Your Weather Edge Weather Center forecast. Sunny today and warming up to 86. Tonight, a mostly clear sky with a low near 65. And tomorrow, windy with a 60% chance of rain, high around 87. But again today, sunny, high around 86.
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2: Your Weather Edge Weather Center forecast. A beautiful day ahead with a sunny sky and a high around 86. Then tonight, mostly clear with a low around 65. And tomorrow, increasing cloudiness with a 60% chance of rain and thunderstorms, high around 87. But again today, sunshine, high around 86.
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2: Your Weather Edge Weather Center forecast. Sunny today and warming up to 86. Tonight, a mostly clear sky with a low near 65. And tomorrow, windy with a 60% chance of rain, high around 87. But again today, sunny, high around 86.
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2: Your Weather Edge Weather Center forecast. A beautiful day ahead with a sunny sky and a high around 86. Then tonight, mostly clear with a low around 65. And tomorrow, increasing cloudiness with a 60% chance of rain and thunderstorms, high around 87. But again today, sunshine, high around 86.
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0: 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I'm just having a hard day. 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
2: Your Weather Edge Weather Center forecast. Sunny today and warming up to 86. Tonight, a mostly clear sky with a low near 65. And tomorrow, windy with a 60% chance of rain, high around 87. But again today, sunny, high around 86.
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2: Your WeatherEdge Weather Center forecast. A beautiful day ahead with a sunny sky and a high around 86. Then tonight, mostly clear with a low around 65. And tomorrow, increasing cloudiness with a 60% chance of rain and thunderstorms, high around 87. But again today, sunshine, high around 86.
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0: 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You ever see American Psycho with Christian Bale? 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I mean, it did some good skincare.
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2: Your Weather Edge Weather Center forecast. Sunny today and warming up to 86. Tonight, a mostly clear sky with a low near 65. And tomorrow, windy with a 60% chance of rain, high around 87. But again today, sunny, high around 86.
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2: Your Weather Edge Weather Center forecast. A beautiful day ahead with a sunny sky and a high around 86. Then tonight, mostly clear with a low around 65. And tomorrow, increasing cloudiness with a 60% chance of rain and thunderstorms, high around 87. But again today, sunshine, high around 86.
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0: When I was a kid, I would listen to the radio, and they would end the song during the solo. And so I thought, you know, I'm going to be a DJ one of these days. 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So that's what I do.
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2: Your Weather Edge Weather Center forecast. Sunny today and warming up to 86. Tonight, a mostly clear sky with a low near 65. And tomorrow, windy with a 60% chance of rain, high around 87. But again today, sunny, high around 86.
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2: Your Weather Edge Weather Center forecast. A sunny sky this afternoon with a high around 86. Tonight, a mostly clear sky, low around 64. And Sunday, mostly sunny with a slight chance of late afternoon showers and thunderstorms, high around 88. But again this afternoon, sunny, high around 86.
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0: Really, I am I'm late 50s, but I'm early 40s because at 50, I decided that I didn't want to go up anymore. And there's not a law. There's no regulation. There's no ordinance that says, well, you just have to keep adding on, you know, years. So I went backwards at 50. And so I'm in my early 40s now, on my way to my late 30s.
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2: Your Weather Edge Weather Center forecast. Sunshine this afternoon with a high around 86. Mostly clear tonight with an overnight low around 64. And tomorrow, mostly sunny with a 30% chance of late afternoon rain and thunderstorms warming up to 88. But again this afternoon, sunshine, high around 86.
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2: Your Weather Edge Weather Center forecast. A sunny sky this afternoon with a high around 86. Tonight, a mostly clear sky, low around 64. And Sunday, mostly sunny with a slight chance of late afternoon showers and thunderstorms, high around 88. But again, this afternoon, sunny, high around 86.
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0: 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What advice would you give to your 40-year-old self? 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I know I got some advice I would give. Don't do that. Don't. Oh, God. 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
2: Your Weather Edge Weather Center forecast. Sunshine this afternoon with a high around 86. Mostly clear tonight with an overnight low around 64. And tomorrow, mostly sunny with a 30% chance of late afternoon rain and thunderstorms, warming up to 88. But again this afternoon, sunshine, high around 86.
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2: Your Weather Edge Weather Center forecast. A sunny sky this afternoon with a high around 86. Tonight, a mostly clear sky, low around 64. And Sunday, mostly sunny with a slight chance of late afternoon showers and thunderstorms, high around 88. But again this afternoon, sunny, high around 86.
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2: Your Weather Edge Weather Center forecast. Sunshine this afternoon with a high around 86. Mostly clear tonight with an overnight low around 64. And tomorrow mostly sunny with a 30% chance of late afternoon rain and thunderstorms warming up to 88. But again this afternoon, sunshine, high around 86.
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2: Your Weather Edge Weather Center forecast. A sunny sky this afternoon with a high around 86. Tonight, a mostly clear sky, low around 64. And Sunday, mostly sunny with a slight chance of late afternoon showers and thunderstorms, high around 88. But again this afternoon, sunny, high around 86.
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2: Your Weather Edge Weather Center forecast. Sunshine this afternoon with a high around 86. Mostly clear tonight with an overnight low around 64. And tomorrow, mostly sunny with a 30% chance of late afternoon rain and thunderstorms, warming up to 88. But again this afternoon, sunshine, high around 86.
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2: Your Weather Edge Weather Center forecast. A sunny sky this afternoon with a high around 86. Tonight, a mostly clear sky, low around 64. And Sunday, mostly sunny with a slight chance of late afternoon showers and thunderstorms, high around 88. But again this afternoon, sunny, high around 86.
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2: Your Weather Edge Weather Center forecast. Mostly clear sky overnight with an overnight low of 64. Sunday, mostly sunny with a slight chance of late afternoon showers and storms, high around 88. Sunday night, mostly cloudy with a 70% chance of rain and storms after midnight, low around 72. But again tonight, mostly clear, low around 64.
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0: 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Decenter, man. That's one. And now, you know, when you're doing your skincare at night, dudes, I'm like, I don't know about this. You ever see American Psycho with Christian Bale? Yeah. I mean, it did some good skincare.
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1: Your Weather Edge Weather Center forecast. Mostly clear tonight, low around 64. Tomorrow, mainly sunny with a small chance of late afternoon rain and thunderstorms, high around 88. And Sunday night, mostly clear with a 70% chance of rain and storms after midnight, low around 72. But again tonight, mostly clear, low around 64.
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0: Mammoth with the end in the Chop Shop. Wolfgang Van Halen playing everything there. And I did notice a couple of changes, by the way. They are now just Mammoth, no more WVH. And the album, you'll find that song on The End, has now also changed its name to The End. Originally, it was going to be called Mammoth 3. I'm Steve Black. This week, we are adding in some additional Soundgarden music as Kim Thayil is our featured guitarist. So let's start with somebody who worked with him directly. Producer Michael Beinhorn, who worked with Kim on the Super Unknown album.
1: He's a great guitarist. He actually did most. He did all the leads on the record. I don't remember how much of the rhythm guitar he played because that was mostly Chris. But his style of playing, and which I think really has to do with how he bends his notes, is really part of what lends itself to their sound. Like, he's got a very distinctive solo style. And it's something that you kind of wait to hear. Like, it's nice to have that. It was nice to have that aspect injected into songs like Black Hole Sun, because I think at that point that song was so radically different from anything that anyone had ever heard from Soundgarden. When Kim started soloing, that was, I think, the place where you really knew what band you were listening to. Like, he sort of put their stamp on the band, so there was no doubt. I mean, obviously Chris's voice was very distinct, but he sealed the deal, so to speak.

0: Soundgarden's Black Hole Sun, the first of four we will play from Soundgarden, as Kim Thayil is our featured guitarist this week. I'm your host, Steve Black. We'll go solo Ozzy coming up here in a few minutes. Yeah, we're all still celebrating all things Sabbath and Ozzy. I've also got new Rise Against on the way, and in the Founding Fathers segment, how about the Foo Fighters paying tribute to Tom Petty?
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3: Your Weather Edge Weather Center forecast. Mostly clear sky overnight with an overnight low of 64. Sunday, mostly sunny with a slight chance of late afternoon showers and storms, high around 88. Sunday night, mostly cloudy with a 70% chance of rain and storms after midnight, low around 72. But again tonight, mostly clear, low around 64.
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0: The Chop Shop. Every week we pay tribute to the heritage of rock and roll. Here's Steve Black with a clip from one of guitar's founding fathers.
1: Neither Tom Petty nor Mike Campbell are really the first guitar players you think of in the realm of guitar heroes. But both wrote and played, and still do in the case of Mike, outstanding songs and melodic solos. It's the kind of music that has easily stood the test of time and made a direct impact on all kinds of bands. Hailstorm, Tesla, The Black Crows, Stevie Nicks, Puddle of Mud, Rival Sons, and even the Foo Fighters, so much so that Dave Grohl was once even offered the gig as the drummer for the Heartbreakers. And of course, the Foo Fighters, when it was time to pay tribute to Tom Petty, found the perfect song to do so when they turned in this version of Honeybee.

0: Yes, I Want It All. That is Rise Against. Their new album is called Ricochet, and that is coming out in just a couple of weeks. It'll be their 10th studio release. You can also find them on the road late summer. Rise Against are touring with Papa Roach. I'm Steve Black. It's nearly time to reveal another selection from our Season 22 Top 100 list as we are working our way through the Top 100 sophomore albums that have been released over the last 50 years. We'll be at pick number 84. I've also got another track to play from Soundgarden, as Kim Thiel is our featured guitarist this week.
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2: There were two key elements to the signature sound that is Soundgarden. Number one, the voice of Chris Cornell. That could never be overstated. Chris was an absolute creative force and just a brilliant, brilliant singer and songwriter. The other part would be the guitar of Soundgarden. And that also was in two parts. Chris Cornell did a lot of the guitar work because he wrote a lot of those songs. And then we had our featured guitarist, who is Kim Thiel. Here's Stevie D from the band Buck Cherry.
3: Dude, Kim, you know, like, I had heard back in the day that some things that weren't so great, but I literally stood 10 feet from him and just watched him wail. I think he's a world-class. I think his playing style is memorable and solid and aggressive and mean. He's a mean machine, that dude. I love his playing. Yeah.

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3: One of Maynard James Keenan's side projects is, of course, A Perfect Circle. They started in 2000, and collectively there are four albums and a number of radio hits. Yet in the U.S., it is their second album. That was the one that hit number two on the charts and sold a million copies in the U.S. and gave the band their only number one song to date, Weak and Powerless. We're celebrating second albums in 13th Step. From A Perfect Circle is our pick for the number 84 spot as we continue to count down the top 100 sophomore albums of the last 50 years.

0: A Perfect Circle with Weak and Powerless. That's from their album 13th Step. And it's also our pick for the number 84 spot. As we continue to hear, and again at the end of this week's show, count down the top 100 second albums released over the last 50 years. If that was 84, then we'll get to number 83 at the close of this week's show. I'm your host, Steve Black, and still to come, I've got another song from Soundgarden, as Kim Thayil is our featured guitarist this week. Wrapped around that, we'll roll music from COC and Motley Crue.
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2: Your Weather Edge Weather Center forecast, mostly clear tonight, low around 64. Tomorrow, mainly sunny with a small chance of late afternoon rain and thunderstorms, high around 88. And Sunday night, mostly clear with a 70% chance of rain and storms after midnight, low around 72. But again tonight, mostly clear, low around 64.
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0: Don Frusciante, lead guitar, in fact, only guitar there for the Red Hot Chili Peppers in the Chop Shop. I'm Steve Black. On this week's show, we're diving a little deeper into Soundgarden as Kim Thayil is the featured guitarist. Now, I've spoken to Kim on three separate occasions throughout my radio career. One of those three interviews happened after the reformation of the band. They had just released their 2012 album King Animal and a brand new single at the time called By Crooked Steps.
1: Well, that's one of Matt's riffs. The main riff is Matt, and I think that sort of dreamy, trippy breakdown part is a riff I wrote in that over the main riff, and then there's that Beatles-y lead signature that kind of turns up, and at the end there's a sort of a Jimmy Page type Zeppelin run that Ben wrote on bass. We just kind of transferred it over to guitar.

0: well-produced music and stuff you just kind of had to own at some point. I mean, if you grew up in the 80s, you had to have at least a couple of Motley Crue albums. There's Wild Side in the Chop Shop. I'm your host, Steve Black. I've got a CD replay that's going to take us back to 1993. We'll get to that next. It should be a fun exploration, as it's, I don't know, one of my top two or three favorites from that entire calendar year. Also, when we return, I'll include music from The White Stripes and Hailstorm.
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3: Your Weather Edge Weather Center forecast. Mostly clear sky overnight with an overnight low of 64. Sunday, mostly sunny with a slight chance of late afternoon showers and storms, high around 88. Sunday night, mostly cloudy with a 70% chance of rain and storms after midnight, low around 72. But again tonight, mostly clear, low around 64.
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1: The Chop Shop's CD replay. 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
0: Candlebox arrived in 1993 and showed up big, not only in 93, but well into 1994. That very first album is a self-titled album, and one that might surprise you when I tell you that it's gone 4 times platinum. It also had 4 top 20 songs. Far Behind was their biggest hit at number 4. You landed at number 6. Cover Me went all the way to number 8. And the song Change found its way to number 18. That wonderfully crafted first Candlebox CD was released on July 20th of 1993. That means it's now celebrating 32 years of existence.

0: Hailstorm continues to impress. That's their new song, Darkness Always Wins, in the Chop Shop. But not only do they have new music out and a full new album on the way called Everest, not only are they on tour this summer with Volbeat, but they were among the most impressive bands at that whole Ozzy Osbourne Black Sabbath goodbye show. There were a ton of bands, though, so it's going to take me a long time to go through all of the entire days of concerts. But yeah, Hailstorm was really, really good. I also saw part of Rival Sons' set, and of course, Tool always stands out live in concert. My name is Steve Black. I've got time for one more Soundgarden song, as Kim Thayil is our featured guitarist this week. We'll also do Stone Sour and find a Shinedown song to share in moments.
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0: Corey Taylor back in the Stone Sour days. Do me a favor in the chop shop. I'm Steve Black. Soundgarden were one of the big four of all of the 90s bands, the Seattle sound. Some people like to call it the grunge era. Chris Cornell was the principal songwriter for the band, also played some guitar parts, but we're focusing on the lead guitar work, and that would be Kim Thile. Here to talk about Kim's guitar work, we go to Stained guitarist Mike Muschak.
1: I love Soundgarden, so I mean, I thought that, you know, like their songwriting was great, and I thought that the combination with Chris Cornell in the songs, I was some just super heavy but great riffs. Right. You know, I think Outshine's probably one of the heaviest riffs there is. It's super cool.

0: Wouldn't you just know it? Another hit song from Shinedown, 365, the name of that one in the Chop Shop, a song I'm sure will ultimately top out at number one because, although it's not a law, I do believe it's more or less a requirement these days. And I do mean that in a nice way, by the way. I am a Shinedown fan for sure. I'm also the host of this fine show. My name is Steve Black. When we continue next, it is time to close up the shop, and we'll do that with another selection from our Season 22. Man, that's a lot of shows, but it's kind of awesome. Season 22, Top 100 list. We're working our way through the Top 100 sophomore albums, but we're limiting it to the last 50 years. It'll be pick number 83 when we come right back.
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3: Your Weather Edge Weather Center forecast. Mostly clear tonight, low around 64. Tomorrow, mainly sunny with a small chance of late afternoon rain and thunderstorms, high around 88. And Sunday night, mostly clear with a 70% chance of rain and storms after midnight, low around 72. But again tonight, mostly clear, low around 64.
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0: Mr. Big are one of those bands that were bigger outside of the United States than they were here. But that didn't mean they had no success in the U.S. In fact, they did rather well with their first two albums. The second actually did incredibly well, selling a million copies and landing a massive number one song, To Be With You. And that one claimed the top spot in multiple countries and in multiple formats within those countries. For our purposes, though, let's roll something with a little more guitar work in it. At the number 83 spot, we have Mr. Big's Lean Into It from the Chop Shop's list of the top 100 second albums of the last 50 years.

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